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2: Taking a look at sports in West Coast League Baseball, the Nanaimo Nine Owls entertain the Edmonton Riverhawks tonight. 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In Major League Baseball, Toronto Blue Jays host Baltimore this evening, while Seattle Mariners are in Detroit. In the NBA Finals, San Antonio is home to New York, trailing 1-0. And in the CFL this evening, Winnipeg is at Calgary. Turning now to weather, tonight chance of more showers, the risk of an early evening thunderstorm, wind sticking around as well with an overnight low of 8. Tomorrow mainly cloudy with a chance of showers and some wind with a high of 16. Sunday mixes sun and cloud with a high of 18. Rain returns for Monday until at least the middle of the week. Outside right now on Oceanside, it's 13 degrees.
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4: I'm Greg Bellamy, open with a nightmare. And then later we present the penultimate episode of the five-part Yours Truly Johnny Dollar storyline, The Jolly Roger Fraud Matter. The nightmare I speak of is a script by Jackson Gillis. It stars Eve McVeigh and Joseph Kearns, with Bill Foreman as the Whistler. And it's from November 14th, 1948.

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0: You're bewildered by the curious turn of events, aren't you, Philip? Fleeing the police in the middle of the night, entering a strange house, being greeted as though you belonged, greeted by the perfect secretary, Miss Hilda Wyatt, who somehow thinks you're the owner of the estate, a man named Crane. And now as you stretch out on the long leather couch in the study, you can't sleep, can you? This strange refuge from the police is almost as nerve-wracking as last night's chase. Your swollen, twisted ankle makes walking almost impossible. And you know you're going to have to stay here in this house until your ankle gets better. But you think of what could happen. Perhaps the servants will arrive from San Francisco and expose you. Maybe the real Mr. Crane will show up. Something you'll say will arouse Miss Wyatt's suspicions. She'll call the police. As the first rays of the morning sun creep through the window, you try to ignore the pain in your ankle as you slip through the hall to the front door. All you want is escape. Escape to Mexico with the $200,000 you stole from the local bank. And then as you open the door...
1: Oh. Hello. Just about to ring your bell here.
2: Well, what is it you want?
1: My name's Haskell, Lieutenant, Norville Police. And you're...
2: My name's Crane.
1: Oh, I see. You own this place?
2: That's right. I bought it a little while back.
3: He's Hudson Willard Crane. He owns the Oriole Club near Reno.
2: Miss Wyatt, good morning.
3: Oh, you shouldn't be on that ankle, you know.
2: This is Miss Wyatt, my secretary, officer.
1: Oh, how do you do, Miss Wyatt? Oh, so you're the Hudson Crane that owns the Oriole Club, huh?

0: Methodically, you hobble about the room, setting the murder trap. The first thing, wipe the gun free of your prints. Straighten the rug. Turn a single lamp on in the study. Her body's behind the desk. It'll take him a while to see it. But while he's inside, you'll be in his car driving southward, and you'll stop just once to make an anonymous phone call to the police. You smile to yourself as you step outside in the gathering dusk and take your station well hidden behind the porch, waiting for Crane. The 2 hours seem like years, but at last a black limousine pulls up in the driveway, and a tall, broad-shouldered man gets out. You watch him go up on the porch and push open the door. And your heart's in your mouth as you see him stoop and pick up the gun that you left lying in the hall. Quietly, you creep toward the car, and then a thought strikes you. Maybe he didn't leave the keys. You've got to have those keys. You're shaking as you come to the car and look through the open window and run your hand quickly along the dashboard, and then...
1: Ah, they're here. I'm in luck. The keys are here.

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Here's the point that I have made. Chicks were born to give you fever, be it Fahrenheit or centigrade, they give you fever when you kiss them.

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My name's Marie, he says, Jackson, he says. Shoot the snoot for me, he says, Jackson, he says. Is that the language of love? He says, when he likes my hat, he says, what the heck is that? He says, woohoo, he says.

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1: Like, open the fridge and stuff, and there would be foods laid out for us with little pre-wrapped sausages and things. They have pre-wrapped sausages, but they don't have pre-wrapped bacon.
0: Well, can you blame them?
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2: Good morning, I'm Kyle Ireland, and Iowa's jobless rate remains one of the highest in Canada. Reporter Ian Holmes has details.
3: Nudged down slightly to 8.5% in May, among Canada's 41 monitored urban centres, the Nanaimo area is tied for the fifth highest jobless rate in the country. Encompassing between Cedar and Lansville, excluding Gabriel Island, the Nanaimo region's unemployment rate is the second highest in the province. Nationally, the jobless rate edged down to 6.6%. In BC, it was unchanged at 6.8%. On Friday, the CD Howe Institute stated it's too early to conclude the Canadian economy is in a recession, citing Stats Canada's GDP data showing a second quarterly decline in real output. Ian Holmes, NanaimoNewsNow.com.
2: A large RCMP convoy, which turned heads on Mid-Island Highways Friday morning, was responding to a call that turned out to be a false alarm. Around 15 specialized vehicles, including emergency response team vans and unmarked vehicles, were spotted speeding through Ladysmith, Nanaimo, and Parksville during the morning commute after a report of shots fired and a potential kidnapping in Campbell River. Police later determined a witness without a cell phone had fired a bear banger to attract attention, and the kidnapping report was deemed unfounded. And a Nanaimo Marine Research Hub hosted thousands during a recent open house. An estimated of over 3,000 people turned out for last Saturday's event at the Pacific Biological Station off Hammond Bay Road. In attendance was science technician Michelle Mitchell, who was sharing the value of fish aging, which helps gain an understanding of the health of a variety of species in various settings.
4: Some rockfish don't sexually reproduce until 15 years old, so when they get the ages of the fish, they're able to know how many times did this fish reproduce. They're able to give an estimate of what the population is doing.
2: Mitchell says the oldest rockfish ever identified at their lab was 205 years, adding plenty of rockfish surpass 100 years ago. Turning to sports, to the WCL, the Nanaimo Night Owls lost 16-9 to Edmonton last night. In the majors, the Toronto Blue Jays kicked off a 9-game homestand with a 13-3 loss to Baltimore. Blue Jays pitcher Trey Lesavage gave up 6 earned runs. Meanwhile, Seattle lost 7-3 to the Tigers in Detroit. Canada tuned up for the World Cup with a 1-1 draw against Ireland in an international friendly in Montreal. Canada's goal came on an own goal in the 23rd minute. And NHL Commissioner Gary Bettman says few men in the history of hockey have had the profound and lasting impact on the game as Cliff Fletcher. The Toronto Maple Leafs say that Fletcher has died at the age of 90. The longtime hockey executive guided the Calgary Flames to a Stanley Cup in 1989. Taking a look at the weather forecast today, mainly cloudy with a 60% chance of showers, along with a risk of a thunderstorm this afternoon and a high of 16. Tonight, partly cloudy and a low of 8. Sunday, a mix of sun and cloud and a high of 19. Monday, clouds with a chance of showers and a high of 17. Tuesday, a mix of sun and cloud and a high of 19. Wednesday, rain and a high of 17. Right now, across our region, it's 9 degrees.
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1: Good morning, I'm Kyle Ireland. New jobless figures show a bit of good news for Canada's battered economy. New data from Stats Canada shows Canada's jobless rate edged down slightly to 6.6%, while BC's held firm at 6.8%. The Nanaimo area's elevated jobless rate nudged down slightly to 8.5%. Among 41 monitored urban centers in Canada, Nanaimo's jobless rate is tied for the fifth highest in the country and second highest in the province, behind only Kelowna. Commuters on some island highways Friday morning got an eyeful as a convoy of more than 15 RCMP vehicles rushed north through the Mid-Island. The vehicles were headed to Campbell River following a report of shots fired and a kidnapping, but investigators found a witness had fired a bear banger to summon help after being unable to reach 911 without a phone. The kidnapping report was later deemed unfounded, and a male witness was provided medical care on scene. Fish aging was one of several areas of research and display during a recent open house at a large Nanaimo-based marine research hub. Fisheries and Oceans Canada staged an open house last Saturday at the Pacific Biological Center off Hammond Bay Road. Science technician Michelle Mitchell works in the fish aging lab, which provides fairly accurate age estimations. Ear bones from a variety of rock and flatfish are analyzed under microscopes, as are scales from salmon.
2: It gets broken in half and then burnt under an alcohol flame. It reveals the summer-winter growth band. So we're kind of aging it like the rings of a tree.
1: Mitchell says the oldest rockfish they've ever identified was 205 years old. Over 3,000 people are estimated to have turned out for last Saturday's open house. Turning this board to the WCL Friday, the Nanaimo Night Owls fell 16-9 to Edmonton. In the majors, the Toronto Blue Jays opened up a 9-game homestand with a 13-3 loss to the Baltimore Orioles. Meanwhile, Seattle lost 7-3 to the Tigers in Detroit. Canada tuned up for the World Cup with a 1-1 draw against Ireland in an international friendly in Montreal last night. And New York's playoff winning streak is up to 13 games after a 105-104 thriller at the NBA Finals in San Antonio. New York will take a 2-0 lead into Game 3 on Monday in the Big Apple. Taking a look at the weather forecast today, mainly cloudy with a 60% chance of showers, along with a risk of a thunderstorm this afternoon and a high of 16. Partly cloudy overnight at a low of 8. Sunday, a mix of sun and cloud and a high of 19. Monday, cloudy with a chance of showers and a high of 17. Tuesday, a mix of sun and cloud and a high of 19. Wednesday, rain and a high of 17. Right now, across our region, it's 9 degrees.
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1: Good morning, I'm Kyle Ireland, and Iowa's jobless rate remains one of the highest in Canada. Reporter Ian Holmes has details.
2: Nudged down slightly to 8.5% in May, among Canada's 41 monitored urban centres, the Nanaimo area is tied for the fifth highest jobless rate in the country. Encompassing between Cedar and Lansville, excluding Gabriel Island, the Nanaimo region's unemployment rate is the second highest in the province. Nationally, the jobless rate edged down to 6.6%. In BC, it was unchanged at 6.8%. On Friday, the CD Howe Institute stated it's too early to conclude the Canadian economy is in a recession, citing Stats Canada's GDP data showing a second quarterly decline in real output. Ian Holmes, NanaimoNewsNow.com.
1: A large RCMP convoy, which turned heads on Mid-Island Highways Friday morning, was responding to a call that turned out to be a false alarm. Around 15 specialized vehicles, including emergency response team vans and unmarked vehicles, were spotted speeding through Ladysmith, Nanaimo, and Parksville during the morning commute after a report of shots fired and a potential kidnapping in Campbell River. Police later determined a witness without a cell phone had fired a bear banger to attract attention, and the kidnapping report was deemed unfounded. And a Nanaimo Marine Research Hub hosted thousands during a recent open house. An estimated of over 3,000 people turned out for last Saturday's event at the Pacific Biological Station off Hammond Bay Road. In attendance was science technician Michelle Mitchell, who was sharing the value of fish aging, which helps gain an understanding of the health of a variety of species in various settings.
3: Some rockfish don't sexually reproduce until 15 years old, so when they get the ages of the fish, they're able to know how many times did this fish reproduce. They're able to give an estimate of what the population is doing.
1: Mitchell says the oldest rockfish ever identified at their lab was 205 years, adding plenty of rockfish surpass 100 years ago. Turning to sports, to the WCL, the Nanaimo Night Owls lost 16-9 to Edmonton last night. In the majors, the Toronto Blue Jays kicked off a 9-game homestand with a 13-3 loss to Baltimore. Blue Jays pitcher Trey Lesavage gave up 6 earned runs. Meanwhile, Seattle lost 7-3 to the Tigers in Detroit. Canada tuned up for the World Cup with a 1-1 draw against Ireland in an international friendly in Montreal. Canada's goal came on an own goal in the 23rd minute. And NHL Commissioner Gary Bettman says few men in the history of hockey have had the profound and lasting impact on the game as Cliff Fletcher. The Toronto Maple Leafs say that Fletcher has died at the age of 90. The longtime hockey executive guided the Calgary Flames to a Stanley Cup in 1989. Taking a look at the weather forecast today, mainly cloudy with a 60% chance of showers, along with a risk of a thunderstorm this afternoon and a high of 16. Tonight, partly cloudy and a low of 8. Sunday, a mix of sun and cloud and a high of 19. Monday, clouds with a chance of showers and a high of 17. Tuesday, a mix of sun and cloud and a high of 19. Wednesday, rain and a high of 17. Right now, across our region, it's 9 degrees.
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1: Good morning, I'm Kyle Ireland. New jobless figures show a bit of good news for Canada's battered economy. New data from Stats Canada shows Canada's jobless rate edged down slightly to 6.6%, while BC's held firm at 6.8%. The Nanaimo area's elevated jobless rate nudged down slightly to 8.5%. Among 41 monitored urban centers in Canada, Nanaimo's jobless rate is tied for the fifth highest in the country and second highest in the province, behind only Kelowna. Commuters on some island highways Friday morning got an eyeful as a convoy of more than 15 RCMP vehicles rushed north through the mid-island. The vehicles were headed to Campbell River following a report of shots fired and a kidnapping, but investigators found a witness had fired a bear banger to summon help after being unable to reach 911 without a phone. The kidnapping report was later deemed unfounded, and a male witness was provided medical care on scene. Fish aging was one of several areas of research and display during a recent open house at a large Nanaimo-based marine research hub. Fisheries and Oceans Canada staged an open house last Saturday at the Pacific Biological Center off Hammond Bay Road. Science technician Michelle Mitchell works in the fish aging lab, which provides fairly accurate age estimations. Ear bones from a variety of rock and flatfish are analyzed under microscopes, as are scales from salmon.
2: It gets broken in half and then burnt under an alcohol flame. It reveals the summer-winter growth band. So we're kind of aging it like the rings of a tree.
1: Mitchell says the oldest rockfish they've ever identified was 205 years old. Over 3,000 people are estimated to have turned out for last Saturday's open house. Turning this sport to the WCL Friday, the Nanaimo Night Owls fell 16-9 to Edmonton. In the majors, the Toronto Blue Jays opened up a 9-game homestand with a 13-3 loss to the Baltimore Orioles. Meanwhile, Seattle lost 7-3 to the Tigers in Detroit. Canada tuned up for the World Cup with a 1-1 draw against Ireland in an international friendly in Montreal last night. And New York's playoff winning streak is up to 13 games after a 105-104 thriller at the NBA Finals in San Antonio. New York will take a 2-0 lead into Game 3 on Monday in the Big Apple. Taking a look at the weather forecast today, mainly cloudy with a 60% chance of showers, along with a risk of a thunderstorm this afternoon and a high of 16. Partly cloudy overnight at a low of 8. Sunday, a mix of sun and cloud at a high of 19. Monday, cloudy with a chance of showers and a high of 17. Tuesday, a mix of sun and cloud at a high of 19. Wednesday, rain at a high of 17. Right now, across our region, it's 9 degrees.
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0: Neil Diamond, Longfellow Serenade is on the Lounge 99.9. Good morning. I'm Megan with you here on Lounge Weekends. Okay, so I hope you have your breakfast appetite because the Royal Canadian Legion, Qualicum Branch, is having their pancake breakfast right now. It's part of the Qualicum Beach Farmers Market, and that is going until 11:30 this morning. So head on down there and get yourself a delicious pancake breakfast of orange juice and then peruse the market, get some fresh produce and whatnot, fresh breads. Oh my gosh, such a, one of my favorite things to do on a Saturday when I'm off, that is. But the Lounge, 99.9.com, has all the details for you there.
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0: Brooke Benton. Hotel Happiness is on the lounge, 99.9. Okay, I was just talking about the Qualcomm Beach Legion pancake breakfast. Well, next Sunday is a whole food truck festival happening in Parksville. The Forks and Tunes Food Truck Festival, Sunday, June 14th from 11 a.m. to 7 p.m. at the Coastal Community Credit Union parking lot there, right on Hearst Street and Memorial Plaza, because the businesses of Parksville downtown proudly present all of what is happening. There's going to be a kids zone. There's going to be a bunch of picnic tables, picnic area, family-friendly fun, live music, and over 25 food trucks. So something for everybody. And you can find details for that at thelounge999.com.
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2: Morning, I'm Kyle Ireland, and Iowa's jobless rate remains one of the highest in Canada. Reporter Ian Holmes has details.
3: Nudged down slightly to 8.5% in May, among Canada's 41 monitored urban centres, the Nanaimo area is tied for the fifth highest jobless rate in the country. Encompassing between Cedar and Lansville, excluding Gabriel Island, the Nanaimo region's unemployment rate is the second highest in the province. Nationally, the jobless rate edged down to 6.6%. In BC, it was unchanged at 6.8%. On Friday, the CD Howe Institute stated it's too early to conclude the Canadian economy is in a recession, citing Stats Canada's GDP data showing a second quarterly decline in real output. Ian Holmes, NanaimoNewsNow.com.
2: A Nanaimo Marine Search Hub hosted thousands during a recent open house. An estimation of over 3,000 people turned out for last Saturday's event at the Pacific Biological Station off Hammond Bay Road. In attendance was science technician Michelle Mitchell, who was sharing the value of fish aging, which helps gain an understanding of the health of a variety of species in various settings.
4: Some rockfish don't sexually reproduce until 15 years old, so when they get the ages of the fish, they're able to know how many times did this fish reproduce. They're able to give an estimate of what the population is doing.
2: More on fish aging and the event held last weekend can be found at NanaimoNewsNow.com. And the Nanaimo Gymnastics School is wrapping up their season this weekend with an event called Island Time. Coach and organizer Tracy Wellborn says the focus is more on fun than competition.
5: A great time for the kids to shine with all their skills, and any difficulty that they haven't put in a routine yet this year is a good time to put it in and perform, you know, with that home advantage.
2: The Island Time event takes place today and tomorrow at the Nanaimo Ice Center. Turning to sports, in the WCL, the Nanaimo Night Owls are home to Edmonton tonight. Game time is 6:35 at Sir Oxman Stadium. In lacrosse, the Nanaimo Junior A Timbermen host Coquitlam at 2:30 at the Frank Crane Arena, followed by the Senior A T-Man, who hosts Victoria at 7. The Stanley Cup Final heads to Las Vegas tonight, tied at one game apiece. The Carolina Hurricanes took Game 2 in overtime after dropping the opener at home to the Golden Knights. Both of the first two games featured the winner rallying from a multi-goal deficit. In the majors, the Toronto Blue Jays are home to Baltimore and Seattle is in Detroit. Taking a look at the weather forecast today, mainly cloudy with a 60% chance of showers, along with a risk of a thunderstorm this afternoon and a high of 16. Tonight, partly cloudy and a low of 8. Sunday, a mix of sun and cloud and a high of 19. Right now, across our region, it's 12 degrees.
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0: California Dreaming and the Mamas and Papas is on the Lounge 99.9. I'm Megan. Good morning. Welcome to Lounge Weekends. Well, today, Saturday, is Pop-Up Recycling Depot. That happens every other Saturday, so today's the day. And that's from 10 till 3 today, 1080 Industrial Way. And huge thanks to the Parksville Community Center Society and all of the volunteers who host these events, because they're there rain or shine, no matter the weather, they're there making this happen, and which is amazing. 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So you can bring you the following materials free of charge: flexible plastic packaging, white and colored foam packaging, non-deposit glass bottles and jars, paper packaging, cardboard, all of that. 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

Dan Fogelberg, Longer is on the Lounge, 99.9. Good morning, I'm Megan. Thanks so much for listening. Hey, today is one of those great free Science in the Park days, Geology and Trees at Horn Lake Regional Park. So it's close by. It is free to drive.

0: drop in between 11 and 2. 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
1: Good morning, I'm Kyle Ireland. Canada's unemployment rate edged down to 6.6%, while it held steady at 6.8% in BC.

0: See, new data comes from Stats Canada showed that Nanaimo area's elevated jobless rate ticked down 0.2 percentage point to 8.5%, tied for the fifth most among 41 monitored urban centers in the country. The youth unemployment rate across Canada fell nearly 1% to 13.4%. Fish aging was one of several areas of research on display during a recent open house at the large Nanaimo-based marine research hub. Fisheries and Oceans Canada staged an open house last Saturday at the Pacific Biological Center off Hammond Bay Road. Science technician Michelle Mitchell works in the fish aging lab, which provides fairly accurate age estimations. Ear bones from a variety of rock and flatfish are analyzed under microscopes, as well as scales from salmon.
1: It gets broken in half and then burnt under an alcohol flame. It reveals the summer-winter growth band. So we're kind of aging it like the rings of a tree.
0: Over 3,000 people are estimated to have turned out for last Saturday's open house. And the 2025-26 competition season was a success for the Nanaimo Gymnastics School. They sent Blake Fudge to the Canadian Nationals, who had a strong showing at the BC Winter Games and moved into a new facility. Coach Tracy Wellborn says they're ending the season this weekend with an event at the Nanaimo Ice Center called Island Time.
2: End of season competition that's very fun, laid back, a good chance to throw a new skill if you want to, and I'm hoping to grow it in size a lot next year, getting clubs from more parts of BC, possibly Alberta, possibly the US.
0: This is the second annual Island Time, with the competition slated for today and Sunday. Turning to sports, in the WCL, the Nanaimo Night Owls are home to Edmonton tonight. Game time is 6:35 at Sir Roxman Stadium. In lacrosse, the Nanaimo Junior A Timmermen host Coquitlam at 2:30 at Frank Crane Arena, followed by the Senior A T-Men, who hosts Victoria at 7. In the NHL, the Vegas Golden Knights are hoping their home crowd will give them a lift in Game 3 of the Stanley Cup Final tonight. Vegas earned a split of the first two games of the series in Carolina. When a best-of-seven final is tied at 1, the Game 3 winner goes on to capture the series nearly 80% of the time. In the majors today, the Blue Jays are home to Baltimore, and Seattle is in Detroit. Taking a look at the weather forecast today, mainly cloudy with a 60% chance of showers, along with a risk of a thunderstorm this afternoon and a high of 16. Tonight, partly cloudy and a low of 8. Sunday, a mix of sun and cloud and a high of 19. Right now, across our region, it's 14 degrees.
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0: Little Anthony and Imperials hurt so bad on the Lounge 99.9. Megan here with you. Good morning. Happy Saturday. Now, tomorrow are the Tony Awards, June 7th. So the 79th annual Tony Awards, broadcasting tomorrow live on CBS and streamed on Paramount Plus, begins at 5 p.m. And Pink is the host this year. She credits a lot of her showmanship, a lot of the way she does her shows to Broadway's and musicals and Cirque du Soleil. She's inspired by that. So she's very honored to be the host tomorrow night. Again, that's tomorrow, 5 p.m., the Tony Awards.
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0: Dreamboat Annie, that's Heart on the Lounge 99.9. I'm Megan. Good morning. Well, the Nanaimo Night Owls is their fifth season this year. 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
1: Good afternoon. I'm Kyle Ireland. Nanaimo's jobless rate remains one of the highest in Canada. Reporter Ian Holmes has details.
2: Nudged down slightly to 8.5% in May, among Canada's 41 monitored urban centres, the Nanaimo area is tied for the fifth highest jobless rate in the country. Encompassing between Cedar and Lansville, excluding Gabriel Island, the Nanaimo region's unemployment rate is the second highest in the province. Nationally, the jobless rate edged down to 6.6%. In BC, it was unchanged at 6.8%. On Friday, the CD Howe Institute stated it's too early to conclude the Canadian economy is in a recession, citing Stats Canada's GDP data showing a second quarterly decline in real output. Ian Holmes, NanaimoNewsNow.com.
1: A Nanaimo Marine Research Hub hosted thousands during a recent open house. An estimation of over 3,000 people turned out for last Saturday's event at the Pacific Biological Station off Hammond Bay Road. In attendance was science technician Michelle Mitchell, who was sharing the value of fish aging, which helps gain an understanding of the health of a variety of species in various settings.
3: Some rockfish don't sexually reproduce until 15 years old. So when they get the ages of the fish, they're able to know how many times did this fish reproduce. They're able to give an estimate of what the population is doing.
1: Mitchell says the oldest rockfish ever identified at their lab was 205 years old, adding plenty of rockfish surpass 100 years old. The Nanaimo Gymnastics School is wrapping up their season this weekend with an event called Island Time. Coach and organizer Tracy Welburn says the focus is more on fun than competition.
4: A great time for the kids.

0: to shine with all their skills, and any difficulty that they haven't put in a routine yet this year is a good time to put it in and perform, you know, with that home advantage.
1: The Island Time event takes place today and tomorrow at the Nanaimo Ice Center. Turning to sports in the WCL, the Nanaimo Night Owls are home to Edmonton tonight. Game time is 6:35 at Sir Roxman Stadium. In lacrosse, the Nanaimo Junior A Timbermen host Coquitlam at 2:30 at the Frank Crane Arena, followed by the Senior A T-Men who host Victoria at 7. The Stanley Cup Final heads to Las Vegas tonight, tied at one game apiece. The Carolina Hurricanes took Game 2 in overtime after dropping the opener at home to the Golden Knights. Both of the first two games featured the winner rallying from a multi-goal deficit. In the majors, the Toronto Blue Jays are home to the Baltimore Orioles, and Seattle is in Detroit to take on the Tigers. Taking a look at the weather forecast today, mainly cloudy with a 60% chance of showers along with a risk of a thunderstorm this afternoon and a high of 16. Tonight, partly cloudy and a low of 8. Sunday, a mix of sun and cloud and a high of 19. Monday, cloudy with a 40% chance of showers and a high of 17. Tuesday, a mix of sun and cloud and a high of 19. Wednesday, rain and a high of 17. Right now, across our region, it's 15 degrees.
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raining all over the world. 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

0: Chantal Kraviazic leaving on a jet plane is on the Lounge 99.9. Good afternoon. Megan here with you. Thanks so much for listening. 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

0: Helen Reddy, Delta Dawn is on the lounge, 99.9. Well, congratulations to all of the grads. There's going to be actually grad parade happening today. So there'll be some streets that are temporarily closed. The parade starts at 4 p.m. from Harlech Road. And what's going to be closed is Harlech Road from 12:30 to 4:30. Beach Road, 2nd Ave, and 2nd Ave West and Jones Street closed from 3:30 to 4:30. So just remember that when you're out and about, avoid those areas or take different routes, you know. Again, parade begins at 4 p.m., but congratulations to all the grads. It's a lot of hard work.
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Happening tomorrow is the Move to Cure ALS. 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It's about 2 to 3 hours. The whole

0: event itself, because there's a walk portion, there's a presentation, prizes, and a barbecue. So you can head on down there. 11 a.m. is when registration opens. I know I already said that, but I'm just reminding you so that you don't show up late and whatever. But you can find more info about that Move to Cure ALS at thelounge999.com.
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Anne Murray, you needed me. It's on the lounge 99.9. Hey, today is National Black Bear Day. I actually saw two black bears the other day. What happened was this, I find this amusing and I'm not sure why. My morning started, I saw two black cats together. One of them was mine. He's visiting the other black cat from across the street. They're just hanging out. Then, not much later,

0: I mean, like a good ways away, so there's no danger. But I saw two black bears, a mama and a cub. They were just running across the highway, booking it, really. And I thought that was kind of funny, the escalation of size difference between black cats and black bears.
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Stacey Kent, All I Do Is Dream of You is on the Lounge 99.9. Good afternoon. Megan here with you. A week tomorrow is the Forks and Two.

0: Food Truck Festival from 11 till 7. That's June 14th at the Coastal Community Credit Union parking lot on Hearst and Memorial Plaza. I guess it's Hearst and Craig, but regardless, it is going to be over 25 food trucks. There's going to be live music. There's going to be a kids zone, a picnic area, a lot of fun. So you can grab multiple meals there, actually. You can do breakfast, lunch, and dinner if you wait until 11 to do lunch. Breakfast is what I'm trying to say, but now I just said brunch, so there you go. Either way, check it out. The lounge999.com has all your info.
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0: Bette Midler, Tenderly is on the Lounge 99.9. I'm Megan. Good afternoon. Thank you so much for listening. That is going to be a wrap for me today, but I'm back in tomorrow morning, 9 o'clock, with the Sunday part of Lounge Weekends. I hope you enjoy the rest of your day and chat with you again tomorrow if you're around. Take it easy. Bye.
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4: 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That means honest deals, no pressure, and a selection of new and used vehicles built to move your world. Drive home happy today from Parksville Chrysler Dodge Jeep Ram.
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6: You can do a lot with tuna. Speaking recipe, Lee, of course. Tuna salad, tuna baked potatoes, tuna chicken nuggets. Without the chicken, of course, so it's just tuna nuggets. Tuna stuffed peppers, tuna melt, tuna white bean soup. There are no rules, but there are endless ways to use Ocean's Tuna. And by choosing Ocean's Tuna, you not only get a delicious, healthy protein, you'll help protect and preserve your oceans. You little superhero, you. Make it your oceans. Tuna sandwiches, tuna risotto, tuna profiteroles.